0: get special privileges because I'm your mother.
1: My mother was never like you.
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0: 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Little boxes on the door. Little boxes made of ticky-tacky little

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From the latest hit to the wisdom of old. 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

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It whispers no, this will be the last. And the wind cries.

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And it always seems you got something on your mind other than me. 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

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I was born with a stiff upper lip.

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I had no friends to call. So I went down for a little stroll. That's when my rock began to roll.